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control through the wall. Something's breaking, wearing white as you're walking down the street of my soul.

Canada, UK, France, Italy, Germany, Poland, Ireland, Ukraine, Romania, Moldova, Iceland, Greece, Spain, Sweden, Brazil, Sri Lanka, Australia, Austria, Japan, Portugal, Finland, Singapore, USA, and now in Armenia. 88.3 FM.

Italy, Germany, Poland, Ireland, Ukraine, Romania, Moldova, Iceland, Greece, Spain, Sweden, Brazil, Sri Lanka, Australia, Austria, Japan, Portugal, Finland, Singapore, USA, and now in Armenia, 88.3 FM.

Kiss. I see you treat me differently, cause you don't need therapy on a Friday night. Kiss of Amnagduk Lesum Sireli Rajalasolner, Bali Tserek, Utsanot Ketirek, Hajakan Tumna Zazmot Miazvat, Imanon Mikhail, Meng Miasid Open Edarat, Lesetin Glurri, Hertakan Torakuma, Irazek Lineluhamar, Astanam Asharum Terunet Sorida Dart Tuneri Zarga Tuneri. Kitchans, Kulesen Kokta Kargova, Storizet, Zeskapatmem, Naev, Yeranaka in Kanhapesuneri Masin, Orva, Harar, Yev Hajorak, and Tasmer.

Yeah, don't talk down to me, that's not gonna work now. Packed all my clothes and I moved out. I don't even wanna go to your house. Every time I sit on that couch, I feel like you lecture me. Eventually, I bet that we could've made this work and probably would've figured things out. But I guess I'm a letdown, but it's cool, I checked out. Oh, you wanna be friends now? Okay, let's put my fake face on and pretend now. Sit around and talk about the good times, that didn't even happen. I mean, why are you laughing? Must've missed that joke, let me see if I can find a reaction. No, but at least you're happy.